one thing well to make it in this world, man. You got a woman waiting for you there. All you ever gotta do is be a good man one time to one woman.

Speak to all the children. Speak to everything that moveth and liveth upon the earth. All of my family are music. I'm still what I see in them high. I'm the type of intention in them high. Or where music is. I don't know if I have them look then, but when I know which musician I can look upon and know if I'm a real musician. More than guy who just come in it and I hustle it. Yeah, I know musician.

0: Precious Ali XPistic Fragicali Rufus. But that's going a bit too far, don't you think? So when the cat has got your tongue, there's no need for dismay. Just summon up this word and then you've got a lot to say. But better use it carefully or it could change your life.
1: For example?
0: Yes?
1: One night I said it to me girl, and now me girl's me wife. Oh, and a lovely thing she is too.
2: She's supercalifragilisticexpialidocious. 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
3: Supercalifragilisticexpialidocious. はい、1曲目にお送りしたのは映画メリーポピンズからスーパーカリフラジリスティックエクスピアリ

I appeared dead before, but this is my first live one. One of the first records I recorded was back in 1927, I think it was.

drink some Wawa. He'll take time out to drink water just to look at me and say, is that him? Thought he was bigger than that. Squirrely looking guy. Can you stop looking?

0: feel so beautiful, feel so strange after the desert.
1: Seemed like it would never end.